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1: Son las 7.
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4: Mother Earth gave us everything we need. Air, nature, water. We created something that allows us unite with Mother Nature through emotions and mysterious energy. Music is this energy. Everything you need today is an open mind and heart to learn new sounds. Ladies and gentlemen,

universe where time stands still, where music lights up the dark, and every heartbeat moves as one. A gateway opens to a limitless experience, a force that transcends borders, a sonic journey that unites us all. 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